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2: Mostly cloudy skies tonight. Temperatures down around 63 in the overnight. Slight chance of a shower, then sunshine tomorrow. High near 83. Monday, back to work with sunshine. Temperatures in the low 80s.
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3: Mostly cloudy skies tonight. Temperatures down around 63 in the overnight. Slight chance of a shower. Then sunshine tomorrow. High near 83. Monday back to work with sunshine. Temperatures in the low 80s.
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2: Mostly cloudy skies tonight. Temperatures down around 63 in the overnight. Slight chance of a shower, then sunshine tomorrow. High near 83. Monday, back to work with sunshine. Temperatures in the low 80s.
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6: Mostly cloudy skies tonight. Temperatures down around 63 in the overnight. Slight chance of a shower. Then sunshine tomorrow. High near 83. Monday, back to work with sunshine. Temperatures in the low 80s.
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6: Cloudy skies during the overnight. Slight chance of a shower out there in certain spots. Temperatures are in the low 60s. Then later on today, nice and sunny for your Sunday. High near 83. And for Monday, looking good. Sunshine and a high of 84.
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0: 92.9 and 96.9 EHM, Long Island weather.
1: Cloudy skies during the overnight. Slight chance of a shower out there in certain spots. Temperatures are in the low 60s. Then later on today, nice and sunny for your Sunday. High near 83. And for Monday, looking good, sunshine and a high of 84.
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The hopes burst and shot joy out through the mind. 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

0: As during the overnight, slight chance of a shower out there in certain spots. Temperatures are in the low 60s. Then later on today, nice and sunny for your Sunday. High near 83. And for Monday, looking good. Sunshine and a high of 84.
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1: 92.9 and 96.9 EHM, Long Island weather.
2: Cloudy skies during the overnight. Slight chance of a shower out there in certain spots. Temperatures are in the low 60s. Then later on today, nice and sunny for your Sunday. High near 83. And for Monday, looking good. Sunshine and a high of 84.
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6: Possibly wet Saturday, 56% chance of rain, 72 in the afternoon, clearer and warmer for Sunday, 77.
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Good morning. Acoustic Sunrise is on. I'm Finn. I play B-sides and rarities, cover songs, live tracks, stripped-down favorites, and laid-back classics. We're headed to the corner of the musical map where Neil Finn is hanging out, down under, New Zealand, to be precise.

0: That song debuted in a commercial for an iPod, if you remember that. Feist giving us 1, 2, 3, 4. Allison from Elvis Costello played. Neil Finn did Throw Your Arms Around Me. And Key West Intermezzo, I Saw You First from John Mellencamp is how we started Acoustic Sunrise on this Sunday. Della Mitri and the Rolling Stones are next.
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Good morning, I'm Finn. 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I'm Finn at WEHM.com. John Mayer puts his own personal touch on the Police classic right now. It's Message in a Bottle on Acoustic Sunrise.

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Shelby Lynn performed this live at one point in time, and we got a special recording for you to hear. It's Gotta Get Back now.

Thank you very much. Let me hear you scream one time. That's perfect. Okay, when I give you the signal, you do that and hold it out for four bars, all right?

0: Long Island's home for music lovers, 92.9 and 96.9 EHM. With a relatively new addition to the Acoustic Sunrise library, that was Graham Nash giving us A Better Life. So You Want to Be a Rock and Roll Star from Roger McGuinn played. Shelby Lynn did Gotta Get Back. It was Bullet with Butterfly Wings performed in an acoustic style from the Smashing Pumpkins before that. John Mayer did Message in a Bottle. One Headlight from the Wallflowers was in there. Rolling Stones did Dead Flowers. And Tell Her This from Delamitri is how we started the long set of EHM Music. Joss Stone and Badfinger take us to 8 o'clock next.
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Good morning, I'm Finn with Acoustic Sunrise. I play B-sides and rarities, cover songs, live tracks, stripped-down favorites, and laid-back classics. This is one of such classics from Bruce Springsteen. We're listening to Johnny 99.

0: Long Island's home for music lovers, 92.9 and 96.9 EHM. Paradise Is There was the name of the Tiger Lily re-release that Natalie Merchant put out last year. She rearranged some songs and added some things, and we just heard Wonder from that collection of music. Willen from Little Feat played, Bruce Springsteen did Johnny 99, and The Cure started the set with Just Like Heaven. Paul Simon and Jeff Lynn are next.
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Suffering from tuberculosis, Cat Stevens wasn't sure what was going to happen next in his career. It turns out this is what happens next. A minute and 36 seconds of a song called The Wind.

0: Long Island's home for music lovers, 92.9 and 96.9 EHM. My grandmother probably would have said, you know, it really takes some chutzpah to cover Jimi Hendrix. Michael Kiwanuka gave it his best shot. We just heard May This Be Love. Ziggy Stardust from David Bowie played. U2 was in the set with Every Breaking Wave. Come a Long Way from Michelle Schacht was in there. Cat Stevens gave us The Wind. It was Foolish Love from Rufus Wainwright before that. Jeff Lynne's Telephone Line played. And Paul Simon started everything off with Homeless. There's one more hour of stripped down favorites and laid back classics coming. Creedence Clearwater Revival and Guster are next.
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Good morning. Acoustic Sunrise is on. I'm Finn. I play B-sides and rarities, cover songs, live tracks, stripped-down favorites, and laid-back classics. I'm not a linguist, but I think this next song could be translated into either Spanish or French. Jill Sobule's on now with Que Sera Sera.

0: everything off with If I Had a Rocket Launcher. There's more coming from David Gray and Bonnie Raitt next.
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Good morning, I'm Finn. 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The Replacement's paying homage to architecture with Skyway now.

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Old 97's frontman, Rhett Miller, together with Black Prairie on a song for Amy in Amagansett.

0: Long Island's home for music lovers, 92.9 and 96.9 EHM. Another live recording on Acoustic Sunrise today. That was Brandi Carlile doing Helplessly Hoping. High Time from Jerry Garcia was in our set. It was Rhett Miller and Black Prairie together on California Stars. All I Want from Glenn Phillips and Toad the Wet Sprocket played. The Replacements did Skyway. It was Back in the World from David Gray. Bonnie Raitt did Finest Lovin' Man. And Seven Turns from the Allman Brothers is how we started everything off. Acoustic Sunrise is back next Saturday morning at 7 a.m. We'll have some other stripped-down favorites and laid-back classics sprinkled in over the course of the day today. But for now, the Beatles and the Shins take us to 10 o'clock next.
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0: 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How's it going? I'm Finn. You can reach me via email today, finn@wehm.com. A perfect road trip summer song is on now from Johnny Cash. It's I've Been Everywhere.
1: I was toting my pack along the dusty Winnemucca Road when along came a semi with a high-end canvas covered load. If you're going to Winnemucca Mac with me, you can ride. 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

0: Long Island's home for music lovers, 92.9 and 96.9 EHM. Jack Antonoff has famously made music for Taylor Swift in the past. You might not be familiar with his band. His band is called Bleachers, and that's what we just heard. You and Forever, the new song from Jack Antonoff and Bleachers. Toots and the Maytals in the set with Do the Reggae. It was I've Been Everywhere from Johnny Cash that played, and Depeche Mode was at the top of the 10 o'clock hour singing Policy of Truth. 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Talking Heads and Amy Mann are next.
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They call themselves Cardinals, not to be confused with Ryan Adams and the Cardinals, or the soul act from the 1960s known as the Cardinals. These guys have new music out. It's called Barbed Wire.

0: Long Island's home for music lovers, 92.9 and 96.9 HM. Chris Stapleton, clearly a heavy hitter on the Mumford & Sons' most recent release called Prize Fighter. Together, they gave us a song called Here. It's the end of the world as we know it from REM played. Cardinals gave us Barbed Wire. Bob Dylan in the set with I Want You. Jack White sang That's How I'm Feeling. Swamp from Talking Heads played, and Amy Mann started the long set with Save Me. Feist and Van Morrison will take us to 11 o'clock next.
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0: 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Not a tall man, but a talented man. That's Beck giving us Ride Lonesome and new music in the new music bin. Someday Never Comes from John Fogerty played, Golden Smog did V, and Blood and Roses from the Smithereens is how we started the 11 o'clock hour. The Mavericks and Pretenders are the next steps on our musical journey. Thanks for joining us.
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Camp is coming to play Forest Hill Stadium July 26. A couple shows overseas before we get there. In the meantime, we'll hear their music. It's Mistakes on EHM.

0: Long Island's home for music lovers, 92.9 or 96.9 HM. It's kind of a head-scratcher. How have the Rolling Stones been at it this long, right? The new album is coming out. Yeah, I said it. The new album is coming out in just a couple of weeks. In the Stars, the preview track from the Rolling Stones that we just heard. The Clash gave us Rock to Casbah. It was the Rebounder doing Sunset Vision. Going Down to Laurel from Steve Forward played Camp. Sang Mistakes, Message of Love from the Pretenders played, and the Mavericks started everything off with Dance the Night Away. It's been a pleasure hanging with you. My name is Finn. Vinnie Marino's in next.
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0: 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New there from Brandi Carlile, Life on the Run. David Bowie before that from the Young Americans album Fame. Matthew Sweet, I've Been Waiting. Lyle Lovett, If I Had a Boat. Regina Spektor, Fidelity. 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I'm Vinnie Marino. 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

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You're in the middle of another long set of EHM music for Brad in Yaphank, Vance Joy.

0: Long Island's home for music lovers, 92.9 and 96.9 EHM. That is new from Weezer. We Might As Well Be Stranger. Their new one's called The Gold Album. That fits in with all the other colors. It'll be out on August 21st. Marshall Crenshaw before that, Someday Someway. Chet Faker, this time for real. Some ska from The Specials, Concrete Jungle. Vance Joy, Riptide. Police, King of Pain. And Counting Crows, Round Here. Round here is EHM weather. Cloudy today, we could get a shower or thunderstorm this afternoon, high 74. Tonight, partly cloudy, down to 60. For tomorrow, partly cloudy, high around 80. Tomorrow night, partly cloudy, low of 61. And for Tuesday, cloudy, high of 76. I'm Vinny Marino. 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

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You're in the middle of another long set of EHM music for Julie in Ronkonkoma, Oasis.

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0: Long Island's home for music lovers, 92.9 and 96.9 EHM. That new one from Kacey Musgraves, Dry Spell. Her latest album is called Middle of Nowhere. Paul McCartney and Wings, Band on the Run. Oasis, Supersonic from their debut album, Definitely Maybe. Usually with most bands, their debut album is absolutely great and the follow-up, not so good. Not the case with Oasis. What's the Story, Morning Glory? Just as good, if not better, than Definitely Maybe. Tom Petty and the Heartbreakers, Into the Great Wide Open. Coldplay, God Put a Smile Upon Your Face. And Velvet Underground, Rock and Roll. I'm Vinnie Marino. 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

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You're in the middle of another long set of EHM music for Stevie and Kutchog, Soccer Mommy.

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0: Long Island's home for music lovers, 92.9 and 96.9 EHM. New from the Tedeschi Trucks Band, that's Future Soul, which is also the title of their new album, The Cure, Close to Me. Robert Smith is featured on the upcoming Rolling Stones album. You won't hear him sing, but he does play guitar on a song called Divine Intervention. Father John Misty before that, The Old Law. Warren Zevon, A Certain Girl, first done by Ernie K. Doe, and then The Yardbirds. Soccer Mommy with Shotgun, Squeeze an Hourglass, and You Two, Mysterious Ways. EHM weather, cloudy today, high 74. Tonight, partly cloudy, down to 60. Tomorrow, partly cloudy, high around 80. Tomorrow night, yep, partly cloudy, low down to 61. And for Tuesday, cloudy early on, then partly cloudy later in the day, high of 76. I'm Vinnie Marino. In the next long set of EHM music, Red Hot Chili Peppers, Prince, and REM on 92.9 and 96.9 EHM.
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0: Long Island's home for music lovers, 92.9 and 96.9 EHM. Something new there, Tom Odell hanging out with the Lumineers. Can old lovers just be friends? The Cars before that, Let's Go, REM from the Man on the Moon soundtrack, The Great Beyond, Prince, Raspberry Beret, Red Hot Chili Peppers, The Zephyr Song, and Bruce Springsteen, Growing Up. 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

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This long set of EHM music continues for Evelyn in Southampton, Bahamas. I got

0: Long Island's home for music lovers, 92.9 and 96.9 EHM. New from Goose, Good to Be. The band's new album is called Big Modern. Madness before that, Our House, Bahamas All the Time. Bahamas is the band name used by the Finnish-Canadian singer-songwriter. He also plays guitar. Afi Yirvanen. The Kinks before that with an extra-long song title. Nothing in the World Can Stop Me Worrying About That Girl. Noah Kahan, The Great Divide, David Byrne, Dirty Old Town, and the Cranberries, Dreams. EHM weather, cloudy today, maybe a shower or a thunderstorm, high 74. Tonight, partly cloudy, down to 60. For Monday, partly cloudy, high near 80. Monday night, partly to mostly cloudy, low 61. And for Tuesday, cloudy, high of 76. I'm Vinnie Marino in the next long set of EHM music, Pink Floyd, Grateful Dead, and The Beatles on 92.9 and 96.9 EHM.
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You're in the middle of another long set of EHM music for Al in Aquabog, Ben Fol-

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0: 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New from the Revivalists, Heartstop. Their new album, Get It Honest, will be out on July 24th. Beatles before that, All You Need Is Love. This past Thursday was World Beatles Day, celebrating the live broadcast of that song in 1967. Over 400 million people were said to have watched that. It was the first satellite-delivered TV program. And John wrote the song especially for that event. Ben Folds 5, Battle of Who Could Care Less, The Grateful Dead, Touch of Grey, Belle and Sebastian, I Want the World to Stop, and Pink Floyd, Wish You Were Here. I'm Vinnie Marino, and it's officially summer. If I ever go to the beach, I really have to cover up. I'm so pale, I don't tan, I explode. And if that's the case for you too, you should probably put on a t-shirt while you're at the beach. 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
5: Reluctantly crouched at the starting line. Engines pumping and thumping in time. The green light flashes, the flags go up. 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

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You're in the middle of another long set of EHM music for Elaine in Patchogue, Chuck Prophet.

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0: Long Island's home for music lovers, 92.9 and 96.9 EHM. New one from Death Cab for Cutie, Riptides. The band's new album is out now. It's called I Built You a Tower. Patti Smith, before that, People Have the Power. Langhorne Smith, Rock and Roll, on the latest edition of Conan O'Brien's podcast, which you can also watch on YouTube. He is wearing a Langhorne Slim t-shirt. Bob Marley and the Wailers, before that, Trenchtown Rock. Chuck Prophet, First Came the Thunder. Edie Brickell and New Bohemians, Circle and Cake, The Distance. EHM weather tonight, partly cloudy, down to 60. For tomorrow, partly cloudy, high near 80. Tomorrow night, yep, partly cloudy, down to 61. And for Tuesday, cloudy early on, then partly cloudy later in the day, high of 76. That's going to do it for me, Vinnie Marino. Have a great week. I will speak to you next Saturday. Jared's up next. We'll get him started with another long set of EHM music, including Elvis Costello, Pulp, and the Velvet Underground on 92.9 and 96.9 EHM.
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Well, hello again. Jared Anderson checking in with you. Hope you're doing great. Last weekend of June 2026. Hope it's going to be a good one. Looks a little drier today than it did yesterday, so I'm excited about that. Get outdoors a little bit, enjoy some summertime, and listen to some good tunes together here. Thanks for being part of it. Let's keep it going. This is the band Pulp with a 1995 song called Common People.

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0: Long Island's home for music lovers, 92.9 and 96.9 EHM. Johnny Blue Skies and the Dark Clouds. New music right there. It's called Situation. Sweet Jane from Velvet Underground. Before that, Common People by Pulp. Accidents Will Happen from Elvis Costello. We played Rachel Yamagata's Worn Me Down. And Eric Clapton, Steve Winwood teaming up for Can't Find My Way Home. The Great South Bay Music Festival returns to Shorefront Park in Patchogue July 23rd through the 26th. 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That is a great event. Going to be great again this year. The band on the way, ELO, Noah Kahan, and much more coming up. 92.9 and 96.9 EHM.
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92.9 and 96.9 EHM. Sasami Ashworth was born in Bronxville. She has since moved out to L.A., but I think we can still claim her as a local, hopefully. Here's Sasami with Make It Right.

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A new one from U2, here's Song of the Future.

0: Long Island's home for music lovers, 92.9 and 96.9 AM. I'm Jared. He is Noah. Noah Kahn right there off of The Great Divide, his new album that is Doors. Talk of the Town from The Pretenders. Before that, we played a new one from U2, Song of the Future. Can't Get It Out of My Head from Electric Light Orchestra, Sasami's Make It Right. 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Let's check your Long Island weather forecast. Low temperature tonight will drop down to the mid-60s. Partly cloudy for the rest of the day, it looks like. And then a lot of sunshine tomorrow. Good day to escape and soak up some sun if you can bail out of work a little bit tomorrow afternoon. 83 degrees per our projected high right now, and lows falling into the upper 60s. Tuesday, partly cloudy and a high in the low 80s. Another long set right around the corner. CCR part of it. The Beatles coming up. 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

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The Beatles in less than 5 minutes. Here's Folk Implosion before we get there with Chained to the Moon.

0: Long Island's home for music lovers, 92.9 and 96.9 EHM. I know I've mentioned it a few times, but man, do I love that collaboration. Chris Stapleton and Mumford & Sons. The Beatles brought us A Hard Day's Night, Chained to the Moon from Folk Implosion. Heard Tracy Chapman's Fast Car. We did the Kooks with She Moves in Her Own Way. And Creedence Clearwater Revival's Up Around the Bend. 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Nathaniel Rateliff and the Night Sweats. We'll get to one from Wolf Alice and a lot of good stuff straight ahead right here. Thanks for being here. 92.9 and 96.9 EHM.
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92.9 and 96.9 EHM World Cup rolling along. The Canadians playing earlier today. Tomorrow you got Brazil and Japan. Netherlands and Morocco play. Germany plays tomorrow too. So games continue to roll along. It's been a lot of fun. Even if you're not a huge soccer fan or a sports fan, I think a lot of people have enjoyed seeing the reaction of people coming to the United States, having a great time with this. It's been kind of a worldwide party. The Great American Sleepover, they're calling it. I love it. Here's Nathaniel Rateliff and the Night Sweats with Face Down in the Moment.

92.9 and 96.9 EHM. Chelsea in Port Jefferson reached out just a couple of seconds ago and asked for Jesse Wells' new one. I will get that queued up and ready to go for you here. Give me 7 or 8 minutes for that, Chelsea. Thank you for the

0: Long Island's home for music lovers, 92.9 and 96.9 EHM. He's Jesse Wells. That's his latest "Won't You Come Out Tonight." That was a request for Chelsea in Port Jeff. Thank you. Sting, "If You Love Somebody, Set Them Free." We heard Wolf Alice, "White Horses." "Get a Rhythm" from NRBQ. Nathaniel Rateliff and the Night Sweats brought us "Face Down in the Moment." You heard "No Myth" from Michael Penn and "Daughter" by Pearl Jam. I'm Jared Anderson. Happy Sunday. Hope it's been great so far. Let's check your weather across Long Island. Upper 70s was our high today. We'll drop down into the middle 60s, partly cloudy through the rest of the day. Tomorrow, mostly sunny and a high temperature, about 83 degrees we're looking at tomorrow. Looks really nice and warm. Tuesday, low 80s, partly cloudy skies. Looks like a great start to your week. Iggy Pop on the way. 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

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I'm Jared. All right, I'll give you two choices here. You can vote either way. I can talk for the entire remaining part of the hour and just continue to go on and on, or we can play 1 hour nonstop EHM music. I'm being told it's unanimous. We'll get back to the music. Here are the Black Crowes. This is Hotel Illness on EHM.

Long Island's home for music lovers, 92.9 and 96.9 EHM. Us Three, that's Cool Cats. They've got a new album out in October. Van Morrison, These Dreams of You, Hotel Illness from the Black Crowes. We played the Talking Heads, and She Was, Wilco, and Feast, You and I, Iggy Pop, Lust for Life in that set. Real quick, we're going to remind you that Paul Simon, the legend, Paul Simon, coming to Forest Hill Stadium in Queens July 9th. 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

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Bruce Hornsby will be part of the Great South Bay Music Festival this July. Here he is with his latest. This is Indigo Park.

92.9 and 96.9 EHM. What a weekend for Toy Story 5, by far number one at the box office. Obsession, Disclosure Day, Scary Movie, and Masters of the Universe hanging out in the top five. Back Rooms just getting left outside of the top five after they'd been in it for quite a while. Here's Spoon from 2014. This is Do You.

0: Long Island's home for music lovers, 92.9 and 96.9 AM. New from Jack White, that's called Dollar Bill. His new album comes out July 10th. It'll be called Frozen Charlotte. Looking forward to hearing more. John Hyatt's Cry Love, I'll Be You by The Replacements. We played Do You from Spoon, Tangerine from Led Zeppelin, Bruce Hornsby's new one, Indigo Park. He's coming to the Great South Bay Music Festival. David Bowie, Ashes to Ashes, and Shadowboxer from Fiona Apple. Taking a look at your Long Island weather forecast, your low tonight down around 65 degrees, partly cloudy skies through the rest of the evening. Tomorrow warming up, nice and sunny, high around 83, lows in the upper 60s. Tuesday will be in the low 80s, partly cloudy skies. Looks like a really nice start to the week. Jackson Browne is on the way in seconds. You'll hear REM. You'll hear one from the Beach Boys, too. 92.9 and 96.9 EHM.
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Everybody low with a love song that he made. Find the streetlight, steps out of the shade, says something like, "You and me, babe, how about it?" Juliet says, "Hey, it's Romeo, you nearly gave me a heart attack."

92.9 and 96.9 EHM. We are just getting started on another 1 hour long set of EHM music, keeping things moving with Primal Scream. This one came out in 1991. It's called Moving On Up.

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1: 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She is Grace Potter. Great new one. It's called Love Me Not from the album Trespasser. God Only Knows by the Beach Boys. Heard Moving On Up from Primal Scream. Romeo and Juliet, the song from Dire Straits. R.E.M., Imitation of Life, and Running on Empty from Jackson Browne. Mentioned a little bit ago that Bruce Hornsby, part of the Great South Bay Music Festival. 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

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Starts with the EHM Breakfast Show with Harry. Lauren in the middays takes over at about 10 o'clock. 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And a good way to get through your work week. 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

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Thanks for doing that. Here's Buffalo Traffic Jam. 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

0: Long Island's home for music lovers, 92.9 and 96.9 EHM. She's Brandi Carlile. That's Life on the Run. Neil Young, Rockin' in the Free World. Heard Buffalo Traffic Jam, Fool's Gold. Robert Palmer, Sneakin' Sally Through the Alley. The Head and the Heart, Rhythm and Blues. Blues Before and After from the Smithereens and Blind Melon's No Rain in that set. Let's check your Long Island weather forecast. Low tonight will drop down to about 65 degrees. Very pleasant. Partly cloudy skies. Tomorrow, nice and sunny. A high around 83. Tuesday, partly cloudy. High temp in the low 80s. Looks like a great start to your week. Hope you enjoy it. Have a great rest of your night and a great week ahead. I'll chat with you next weekend, 4th of July, the next time I'll chat with you. I'm Jared Anderson. Thanks for hanging out. Have a great, safe week ahead, and we'll kick off another long set of EHM music in seconds. Elvis Costello's on the way, The Counting Crows, B.B. 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